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0: Gotta love it, the boys from down under. It's Who Can It Be Now? It is Men at Work. Hi there, Scott Innes. Welcome to your Monday already. Can you believe it? Man, hope you had a great weekend. Boy, I know one thing. It was a hot one. Stick around. The Human League coming up and NXS all on Classic Hits.
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0: It's the Outfield with Your Love. It's classic. It's 103.3. It's Innis in the Morning. Good to have you along. Don't forget Serve Pro, my buddy Mike Reed over at Serve Pro. This is going on at the Serve Pro, of course, in Denham Springs, 402 South Range Avenue. They are putting on a first responders appreciation luncheon. This is a cool deal. Everybody's talking about it out there. It's going to go down September 11th, 11 a.m. to 2 p.m. Now get this, all first responders, no matter what, get free jambalaya, pastalaya. That's free, absolutely free. Show up, get some free food. General public, it's only $10 a plate, and all the proceeds will benefit our local first responders. So 100% of your $10 is going to benefit the local responders. Got to throw some love out to John Goines, Lewis Ballinger, and Sheriff Jason are going to be doing some of the cooking out there. We'll have the mystery machine out there, and I'll be out there. We're going to just have some fun. It's a great deal, man, you know, reflecting back on 9/11 and all these first responders who gave their lives, literally, to save others. So, again, just to show that we have not forgotten. Have you forgot? You know. Anyway, Serve Pro, thank you so much, Mike Reed, putting this on First Responders Appreciation. It's coming up September 11th, 11 a.m. to 2 p.m. They got a huge car show. It's going to go down on this thing. So you can get there early, enter your car, and show off your car in the car show while all that's going down. Again, September 11th, 11 to 2, Serve Pro, First Responders Appreciation Luncheon, and yours truly going to be there with Classic Hits, 103.3.
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It's Ennis in the morning.

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1: All right, you know what time it is when you hear this. 7 o'clock, ladies and gentlemen. Look out for those school crossings. It's Innis in the morning.

0: Classic Hits 103.3, Higher Love, Steve Winwood. So Suzanne the Smoker has the morning off. I was thinking about, you know, LSU football starting pretty soon, and it made me think of the time that we called to try to book in a real Tiger into Tuscaloosa. Check this out.
1: Yeah, hi, this is Hilton Frizzell. I'm calling over here from Baton Rouge, Louisiana. How you doing?
2: Hey, how are you?
1: We're doing good. Listen, we're coming over for that big game on Saturday.
2: Uh-huh.
1: And was just kind of wondering if you you guys let live pets in to the rooms. We got us a tiger. We got a real tiger. Didn't know if y'all let us keep it in the room or not.
2: A tiger?
1: It's a real tiger. It, you know, he don't hurt nobody, but sucker can eat. Let me tell you, we got him right here. In fact, here, we call him Mike. You know, Mike the Tiger from the LSU. You know?
2: Uh-huh. What is your last name?
1: My name is Leroy Hilton.
2: Leroy
1: Hilton here, and we want to bring him up. He'll sleep on the bed all day long now. We don't, I mean, he won't hurt nobody, but he's pretty big. We didn't know if we could put him in the elevator or what. He likes Waffle House. We bring him, you know, hamburgers from over at Waffle House.
2: You have a last name is Hilton?
1: Yes. Yeah. It's kind of like the Hilton Hotel. I know we're calling somewhere else, but it's.
2: Okay, hold on. So you coming on what day, sir? I don't see your reservation.
1: Well, we don't have a reservation because not a lot of places will let a live tiger, you know, come into the building, you know, so.
2: Do you want to make a reservation? We do allow pets. I mean, you consider as a pet, but we charge for pets as well.
1: Oh, yeah. How much for a live tiger?
2: $25.
1: $25 for a live. Did you hear that there, Tom? Wow, that's great. That's only $25 good. For a live tiger.
2: That's it.
1: Wow.
2: Long as you keep him in a cage or to keep him safe, it's fine.
1: Well, listen, hey, hold on a second here. Get down there, Mike. Listen, I'll tell you, he's a booger. I don't have a cage. We bring him in on a leash, okay? He gets out. We bring him in on a leash, big cage. But he'll stay in the room. I mean, you won't need to have room service because that might get ugly.
2: But, we're not going to come in your room. No, not at all.
1: Yeah, because he wouldn't want to have her walk in with a live tiger. That wouldn't be nice.
2: Nobody's going to come in your room. Won't be kicking in.
1: Yeah.
3: Mike just pooped on the couch.
1: Yeah, see, there you go. Now, I'll tell you, he does like to poop a little, okay? It's kind of, they're big turdies, you know what I'm saying? But okay. We'll clean it all up. Listen, there's only $25, right, for a live tiger?
2: Yes, sir.
1: That's great. All right, listen, I'll call you back, okay? I'll call you back.
2: All right.
1: All right, thank you.
2: All right. No.
3: We did it.
1: $25. Just to clarify this, you can store your live tiger in Tuscaloosa.
4: At the American value. Yeah. That is going to be located at...
0: Oh, ladies and gentlemen, I can't wait. LSU football is here to kick it. It's going to be a fun time. Go Tigers, go Tigers. It's Classic Hits 103.3. It's in the morning on a Monday. Hope things are going good for you. A hot cup of coffee. Here's Christopher Cross. His song's called Sailing.
5: Like the Tiger. How about

0: 93 Church of the Poison Mind. It is Culture Club. Scott Innes here. Good to have you along, ladies and gentlemen, on a Monday.
1: It's time for another tidbit with Tony.
0: So you got us a tidbit with Tony today?
2: Well,
3: don't put him on the spot.
0: I like being prepared. Just, we'll just sit back and sip coffee while you, you listen to him shuffle his paper.
3: Yeah, let me figure it out.
2: No, you caught me at a moment there. I am not.
3: He's in the bathroom.
0: Prepared, yeah, that's exactly where he's at. You can hear he's on the John. Are you on the John?
2: No.
0: Oh, my gosh. Well,
2: speaking of that, did you know the inventor of the John was named John C. Crapper?
0: Yes. Yes, I know. It's amazing how they come up with some of these things, too. Yeah.
2: Isn't it, though?
0: Yeah.
2: How would you like to be named that?
0: I know.
2: Our life.
0: Here comes Crapper.
2: I hear he was a real piece of... Never mind.
0: Yeah. All right, Tony, do your...
2: That's your tidbits with Tony.
0: There you go.

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0: Classic Hits 103.3, Centerfold, the Jay Giles Band, one of the songs that actually taught me how to whistle. I couldn't whistle for nothing growing up, going through high school and stuff like that. And then this song came out, and they had the whistle, and everybody likes to mimic songs. And I was just, you know, I got into radio at a young age, and I was going, and taught myself how to whistle. That's a true story. First Responders Appreciation Luncheon. My folks over at Serve Pro, Mike Reed, 402 South Range Avenue in Denham Springs, they're going to throw one down. It's going to go on 9/11, September 11th, 11 a.m. to 2 p.m. Free jambalaya and pastalaya for all first responders. And then the public plates are only $10, with 100% of the proceeds going to benefit the first local responders. Pretty cool stuff there. John Goins, Lewis Ballinger, Sheriff Jason are going to be doing some of the cooking. We'll have the mystery machine out there and just meeting and greeting and having some good times, taking pictures with folks. We got a car show going on during this. So you get there earlier, way before 11, folks. You get your car in there, and you can showcase your car, too, in their car show. So save the date, Serve Pro, 402 South Range Avenue, 9/11, September 11th, 11 to 2. Free jambalaya, pastalaya for all first responders. And then, again, the public plates are only $10, with 100% of the proceeds going for our local first responders and the car show. It's going to be a good time, and we'll be out there with Classic Hits 103.3.
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These dreams in his heart. It's Classic Hits 103.3. Scott Innes here on this side of your drive this morning. Good to have you with us. Taking it easy. Here come the Eagles. 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

Guinness in the morning, making you wish you had hit the snooze button again and again and again. 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

0: 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Every little thing she does is magic. It is the police. 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All right. Oh, mercy here. Tree Shaker shout out. Listening in today, Pam Savoy over at Ralph Sellers, Justin Gennaro also. 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B&B Trailers, Leroy and Brock Taylor. 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Sherry O'Neill, Embroidery Boutique, one of my favorite people. What do we got? Bengal Roach Spray. We've got Jennifer Mitchell over there at Jewel Med Spa. Covington Signs, Glenn Culbertson. Glenn, I swear to God, I'm going to be there before Wednesday. Let's see. El Rio Grande Mexican Restaurant. Ponchatoula Country Market. Who else we got? Lacey Edwards Tyler of the Play District. Here for the fun. 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And who else we got here? I know I'm missing somebody. Send us a... Hold on. Running out of music. Folks over at Waste Pro got their ears on. I know Jesse and the folks. Who we got? Bianca Mackin's attorneys. And let's see, who else? 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

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I want you to want me. It is Cheap Trick. Scott Innes here. Good to have you along, ladies and gentlemen. Keejan Khan is back December 5th and 6th, Lamar Dixon Expo Center. Over 80 celebrities, 200 vendors, star cars, and an after party with Nelson Blanchard and special guest lover boys Mike

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We're glad that you're taking us along for the ride. Here is two tickets to paradise. 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

0: Steve is OMD, Orchestral Maneuvers in the Dark. Who came up with a name like that? That's like, let's call ourselves down the street, turn left, and go 8 miles, and then stop off at the McDonald's and go 9 millimeters. I mean, can you imagine? It's like, you know, and then somebody in the back room went, can we just, like, shorten that maybe? Call ourselves OMD? I love it. Let's do it. Yeah, let's do it.
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There's a new trend when you name kids, right? A lot of people are naming their kids after weapons. Yeah, names like Gunner, Caliber, Shooter, Trigger, Blade, Nunchucks. Okay, maybe not that one.

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It's National Waffle Day. I will say, man, a little drive-in through a Waffle House, not a bad idea. I mean, it's not a good idea in a lot of reasons, but those waffles are killer.

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A lot of people talking about the three-day Labor Day weekend coming up pretty soon. 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

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Apparently, there's this new trend where parents are naming their kids after weapons. Yeah, like gunner, trident, katana, bayonet. Hey, here's my kid, howitzer. Maybe not those names exactly, but you get the idea. Come here, little machete.

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Meat is expensive these days. How about $1,000 to help that barbecue rock this Labor Day weekend? 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

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Apparently, there's this new trend where parents are naming their kids after weapons. You know, kids' names like Gunner and Bullet and Harpoon and Trident. And, well, some of those aren't working, I don't think. Nunchucks. Come here, little musket.

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How you doing? Hope you had a great weekend. Scott Robb here with you on this Monday afternoon. For the LSU students who just went back to school today for the first time this semester, welcome back, and thank you so much for tuning in to Classic Hits 103.3. Don't worry, I got a whole bunch of great music picked out for you, and so much more, as they say. Here's Def Leppard, Classic Hits 103.3.

Classic Hits 103.3. Thanks to Bubba Paraloo and everyone over at Boat City USA listening in their showroom as they do every single day. Thank you so much, Bubba. All right. So how was your weekend? Hope it was great for us. A lot going on. Saturday night, we got to go to the St. Joseph's Back to School Dance for Parents. No, I don't have any daughters, but my youngest is actually dating a very, very nice young lady over there named Elizabeth. And I don't see what she sees in him. She could do way better, but hey, I digress. Anyway, I want to send a shout out to Craig and everybody over at Stein and Walker because they provided all the prizes. There was a $1,600 grill for the dance competition, which I did not win, of course. Whitest guy there. My wife, she got hooked up. She was the winner of, it's this big, huge radio. It's purple and gold. You can take it with us anywhere. My, again, youngest son, very excited about that prize. So thanks to Stein out in Walker, Craig, and Neil, and everyone over at SJA that put that event on this past Saturday night.

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Not like, remember the old Sony Walkmans? Fun fact, too. Sony Walkmans with cassette player, those actually were sold until 2010. Don't know anyone that had one, but if they did, they probably also had a members-only jacket. Just a guess.

Cajun Con is back. December 5th and 6th, Lamar Dixon Expo Center. Over 80 celebrities, 200 vendors, star cars, and an after party with Nelson Blanchard and special guest lover boys Mike Ray.

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Time for our idiot criminal of the day. Apparently, a 30-year-old man in Florida named Omar Salomon was arrested for speeding on the interstate earlier this month. This dude was flying. They clocked him at 117 miles per hour in a 70-mile-an-hour zone. And the long story short is, when they pulled him over, his excuse was he had to go to the bathroom. And he wanted to go to the bathroom at Buc-ee's. But the Buc-ee's was 61 miles away. On the Facebook page for the sheriff's office, they said, quote, "While we all love the clean bathrooms and the variety of tasty snacks at Buc-ee's, if you're going to use that as an excuse for speeding, you should probably make sure you're at least close to it." Good point. 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

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Once again, welcome back to all of the LSU students who went back to class today. My oldest is a senior. He's going to graduate in December from LSU. And, well, I tried to get a back-to-school pick with him today. That didn't happen. But for all of you out there, there's a dorm survival kit that Cup of Noodles is putting out. We had ramen. We had a whole lot of ramen. That's all I remember about the dorms. But anyway, the makers of Cup of Noodles, they said the dorm survival kit includes a cup of noodles and two appliances for ramen, a rapid egg cooker, and an insulated electric kettle. Oh, geez. See, we were getting ramen back then for like 10 for a dollar. This is a limited edition bundle that costs 70 bucks. Now that's inflation right there. Again, welcome back to LSU to all the kids.

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That's right. Let's go way back to 1985. On this day, August 24th, the number one song was The Power of Love by Huey Lewis and the News, which was from the Back to the Future soundtrack, which was the number one movie today, Back to the Future. The number one album was Brothers in Arms from Dire Straits, which of course had Money for Nothing on it. Speaking of money, the gas price today in 1985 was $1.15 per gallon. Let's go forward 10 years. On this day in 1995, the number one song was Waterfalls by TLC. The number one album was Daydream by Mariah Carey. The number one movie, even though it was a big flop, was Waterworld from Kevin Costner. And gas, once again, $1.16 a gallon. A little lower than now. Here's Bon Jovi.

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By the way, it is National Waffle Day. Over the weekend, I had a little incident with waffles. Got online, made my to-go order at Waffle House Saturday morning for me and my bride, and went to go pick it up. The corporate and college location right there, and looks like I clicked Port Allen. So I had to go to Port Allen to get my Waffle House. You know what, though? It was still worth it. Here's you two. 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

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As I mentioned earlier, that was the number one song on this date, August 24th, back in 1985. And I got a message from Wendy Sullivan over at Vector Security that said, hey, why don't you play the song? I love that song. So there you go, Wendy and everybody over at Vector Security. There's your Huey Lewis in the news. Thank you so much for listening. Time for our idiot drug dealer of the day. So we go to Florida, where the police pulled over a car, let the canine unit do their thing, and here you go. They found a bag, thanks to the dogs, that was clearly labeled, quote, definitely not full of illegal substances. It literally said that. There's a picture with this story. Guess what? Well, you know. There was a variety of narcotics inside the bag that were, of course, illegal.

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How you doing? Scott Robb here with you on your ride home. So Saturday morning was playing tennis right there by the roundabout at Government and Lobdell, right? You know, right there, Independence Park. Anyway, counted six Amazon drones that morning while I was playing. And then I got this video sent to me from one of our listeners. It's an Amazon delivery drone dropping a customer's package in the pool. We knew it was going to happen, right? It's still pretty cool. And those things are huge. Anyway, here's Billy Idol. Classic Hits 103.3.

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Actually, have my son's car at the Cloverland location. Thanks to them, it wouldn't start. And he was about to leave work, and he called me, and I called them, and they're like, no, you can do this and this and this. And they kind of walked us through it to figure out what it was instead of him like driving it there and get stuck and everything. So getting fixed now. It's the alternator. So I'll be at my second job when I get off the air with this. I'm kidding. Oh, speaking of second jobs, you're a Honey Boo Boo fan like Ronnie over at TriCare. Apparently, Pumpkin from that show makes $15,000 a day on OnlyFans. That's like, ugh. Think about it. No, thank you.

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Yeah! 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

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Just saw this, maybe for lunch tomorrow. Pizza Hut changing their name to Hut for the football season. It's actually kind of clever, if you think about it. No? Oh, well. Here's the Thompson Twins. 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

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Scott Robb here with you on the ride home. And I usually like to keep things positive, but sometimes it's tough. Like right now, our horrible human being of the day, a Miami woman accused of posing as a bank representative to scam senior citizens. That's the lowest of the low, scamming senior citizens. Well, they're facing a string of felony charges after deputies say they caught her before she could leave the county of one of the places that she was scamming, and they found $3,200 in cash concealed in her body cavity. Yeah, that one. Seriously. So we're glad she got caught. Hopefully they give them some new dollar bills, not those ones.

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Classic Hits 103.3. Send that to Nikki Merritt over at the Bulldog. They're streaming us right now at classichits1033.com. I love the huge beer selection over at the Bulldog. And the food's really, really good, too. All right, so I've got a 22-year-old and a 17-year-old, so I get hit with the that's not cool way more than you would think. But there's a millennial trends that Gen Z says are no longer cool. This is an actual survey they did. Apparently, taking photos of your food and posting it online, not cool any longer. I never did that. I didn't see the point of that, but whatever. Skinny jeans, those are out. The phrase, I did a thing, that's out. And side parts in your hair. Just wish I had some hair left to do that.

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0: 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Scott Robb here with you on your ride home. Time for our celebrity birthdays and on this day in history. Shelley Long actually turned 77 yesterday. Yes, Diane from Cheers. And Rick Springfield also turned 77. Today, August 24th, Dave Chappelle turned 53. Rupert Grint, you know, Ron Weasley from the Harry Potter movies, 38 years old today. Steve Guttenberg from Police Academy and all them other movies. And Sharknado, remember? Anyway, 68 years old today. And Vince McMahon from the WWE is 81. All right, on this day in 1975, exactly 51 years ago, Queen began recording their masterpiece, Bohemian Rhapsody. Check this out. Freddie Mercury directed the band during sessions where he, May, and Taylor sang their different parts 10 to 12 hours a day for 3 weeks, resulting in 180 separate overdubs. And obviously it paid off for all of them. On this day in 1985, The Power of Love from Huey Lewis and the News was the number one song, of course, from the Back to the Future soundtrack. The Knack's My Sharona was number one on this day in 1979. And on this day in 1981, Mark David Chapman was sentenced to 20 years to life in prison for the murder of John Lennon. Definitely a dark day in history. Here's Peter Frampton.
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Classic Hits 103.3. I know we're all pulling for Miss Louisiana this weekend with that local connection there, but just saw this. The CW is actually dropping the Miss USA and Miss Teen USA pageants that are supposed to run this weekend due to contractual disputes. So looks like if you wanted to watch that and cheer for her, you're going to have to stream it. Oh, and here's the birthday boy himself. Rick turned 77 yesterday. Here's Jesse's girl.

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That's going to do it for me, Scott Robb. I am out of here. Thank you so much for tuning in to the show for the last 4 hours. Even if you weren't here for 4 hours, I appreciate you being here. Even if it was for 4 seconds. I'll be back with you tomorrow at 3 o'clock. Of course, Scott Innes will be here waking you up tomorrow morning. Do not miss him. Then Jason Ginty. Right now, though, it's Journey. Have a great night. See you tomorrow.